those are the tempting temptations and the way you do the things you do. Well, keep on doing them. Don't change a thing if it makes you feel good. If it's putting a little grin above your chin, it's making me feel good, too. And together, we're all feeling so great. Right here with Mike Belez, Jukebox Patty, the place where doo-wop never dies. These are the Edsels.

one by the Dream Kings called More Than Yesterday, Less Than Today. Right here with Mike Belez, Jukebox Patty. Hey, gang, don't forget, I'd love to hear from you, your feedback, your comments. What you think about the show? Where in the world are you listening from? 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That's DiscJockeyMike@Verizon.net. Now here come the Royal Lads.

sweet sounds of the Royal Lats, and it's gonna take a miracle right here with Mike Bollea's Jukebox Party. Hey gang, let's grab one off the rear pile right now and rock and roll with Baba Thomas. And why don't you leave it alone?

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Simply the best. 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Get ready. The hits keep coming. Mike Bonus.

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3: 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If you like what you heard, kindly spread the word. Let everybody know that you've been listening to Mike Belez Jukebox Party. Now you have yourself a great week. We'll get back together again next week and do it again.
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Well, here we are on a Friday. 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

Steve Forbert hit number 60 in 1980. Yeah, one of my all-time favorites. Coming up next, I got Henry Gross, 1976. 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

0: 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Thank you so much for listening to G-Man and Allen's Golden Oldies. Coming up next, from 1963, I have Leslie Gore.
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1: Pennsylvania, 1957. An intruder breaks the flimsy lock on a radio station's transmitter room, boosts the power to a million watts, and starts broadcasting street corner doo-wop records throughout the eastern seaboard. Before the authorities could apprehend him, he sneaks out the back door into rock and roll history. He's wanted to this day. The voice you hear today is the same voice heard back in 1957. It is for that reason the origination point of this broadcast cannot be disclosed. Ladies and gentlemen, the cool

but going for a ride. Thanks to you, the number one doo-wop show in the world. This is the doo-wop stop. My name is Cool Bobby V. Our website is www.

0: Cool Bobby B kicking off another edition of the Doo-Wop Stop.
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0: We got the top three for Chester Harrington from Ahopuk, New York. And he's sending it out to all our great vets. Thank you for your service. At number three, the Globetrotters in Rainy Day Bells on the Doo-Wop Stop.

count them down for Beverly Daniel in West Hampton Beach, New York, at number 3. A great solo performance out of the doo-wop era from Bertha Tillman and Oh My Angel.

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0: Here's the top 3 from Master Sergeant David Sisick in Milford, Delaware. Thank you for your service, sir. At number 3, we call him the greatest of all greats, is Mr. Lewis Lyman. The Teen Chords on the doo-wop stop, and please tell the angels.

sharp for Master Sergeant David Sisick in Milford, Delaware. We're sealing it up, baby. Summer is definitely gone with Philly Cuz on the Doo-Wop Stop.

up for Master Sergeant David Sisick in Milford, Delaware. And also sending it out to Bob Grisnick. His brother Fran was in this group. And a beautiful record out of Pittsburgh, Pennsylvania called Miss You. These are the

0: for Dennis and Pam in Montague, California. They're celebrating their 41st anniversary. Congratulations, guys. The Dimensions did it. And before that, The Heartbreakers featuring Paul Himmelstein.
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0: We're counting down the top 3 for Tom McCready in Wanton, New York. At number 3, the J.O.'s, who a lot of people think was also Arthur Lee May in The Crowns, possibly. Here's their version of

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1: Pennsylvania, 1957. An intruder breaks the flimsy lock on a radio station's transmitter room, boosts the power to a million watts, and starts broadcasting street corner doo-wop records throughout the eastern seaboard. Before the authorities could apprehend him, he sneaks out the back door into rock and roll history. He's wanted to this day. The voice you hear today is the same voice heard back in 1957. It is for that reason the origination point of this broadcast cannot be disclosed. Ladies and gentlemen, the cool pop.

0: Tracy in Schenectady, New York. Those are the Duprees. And have you heard?
1: Cool Bobby B. Top three.
0: We got a top three going on here for Allison Puth here in Laconia, New Hampshire. At number three, we got the school.

They say it's a true story. That was Dion, the number two doo-wop for Allison Pothier in Laconia, New Hampshire, and also for Frank in Spencertown. All right, here's Allison's number one doo-wop. It's Danny and the Juniors on

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And we'll play them for you right here on the Doop Stop. For Katie Horton in Sweet Home, Oregon, here are the Penguins.

calls for Big Ed. It's I Believe on the Doo-Wop Stop for Robert Lewis, who's a cook in the Pacific Northwest in Ferndale, Washington. Here is the number one doo-wop of all time.

Cruiser Paul Veda in Milford, Connecticut. Coast to Coast Request here on the Doo-Wop Stop at number 3. A great solo performance out of the Doo-Wop era. Here's Frankie Avalon and I'm Broke.

the new one. Kenny Vance and the Planetones, Out of Your Heart. Here's the number two doo-wop for Gary and Janet in Darrell, Illinois. Bringing it back one more time. Kenny Vance.

doo-wop stop for Augie and Donna. Thanks for sticking with us in Wappinger Falls, New York. Got a doo-wop double up this time for Tom Jacobs in Rockford, Illinois, from the King of Doo-Wop. Here is Dion and the Bell.

0: Clovers and Your Tender Lips on the Doo-Wop Stop. That's a request by Barb Piper for her late husband and Spencer in Sparrows Point, Maryland.
1: Cool Bobby B, top three.
0: We're counting down top three from Tony V. He's got a good list in West Grove, Pennsylvania. At number three, the Mighty Maestro, Willie Winfield, and the Harptones, When Your Love Has Said Goodbye.

Sheets in Medora, Illinois. Alice Wonderland did He's Mine, and before that, Kathy Young and The Innocents. For Lionel Jean-Marie in Portland, Oregon, here are the Jaguars from East Los Angeles. And

Rose on the Jaguars. Cool Bobby B here, toll free on the Doo-Wop stop at 1-866-DOO-WOP. For Wayne and Ann in West Monroe, Louisiana, remember me, baby. These are the Earls with Larry Chance on the lead on the Doo-Wop.

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A big thank you to the main man, the guy that keeps it entirely together, baby. He keeps us organized. That's Ken Mullen. Thanks to Ed Mann and Jim Manning in Hollywood, California. 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

0: 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Alan's Golden Oldies.
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0: It's a tough job, but someone has to do it. Allen's Golden Oldies.

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I was only kidding. You wanna steal here? 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
0: It's Sybil from DFW's Morning News. 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

0: just sort of walking around here inside the theater of my mind.
1: How did I get in here?
0: I put you in here. That's the nice thing about radio. I can put anything I want in here. Watch out for those elephants.
1: That was close. Watch yourself. You almost stepped in front of that train.
0: I saw it coming, actually.
1: Is that a merry-go-round over there by those Inca ruins?
0: Yes, it is.
1: I mean, that's the nice thing about radio.
0: Well, unlike, say, TV, which is at the mercy of the size of the screen, you know, the monitor of our head is limitless.
1: I get it.
0: Like that giant pterodactyl over there taking a bite out of the Superdome.
1: That's neat.
0: Send the synthesizer players in, will you?
1: Come on in. Thanks for helping me reappreciate radio. I gotta play this back on my Walkman.
0: Excuse me?
1: Yeah?
0: You left the door to my mind open.
1: Oh, I'm sorry.
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And all of a sudden,

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0: play that I want to tell you about is that Romeo and Juliet. Now, there is a real thing. It's a story about how this boy and girl was in love of one another, don't you see? It is. And everything would have been all right for them except that their daddies didn't get along. They didn't. And when the play opens, Juliet's daddy is throwing this big fancy dress ball, and he invited the whole town to be there, but he didn't invite none of Romeo's people to come. And his buddies learnt of it, and they put him up to slipping on a costume and slipping in at this party. And he was a spunky kind of a boy, and he done it. I think. He done it, and he got in there, and everything was going good, till all of a sudden this girl Juliet come down the stairs. And he was so struck by her that he give a soliloquy right there. He did. And it wasn't about being or not being. It was about doing or not doing. Well, the do's, they won out over the don'ts. And so what he done, he got her by the hand and started to take her out in the yard. And we'll never know what it was that there's going to do out there. We won't, because this fella Tybalt recognized Romeo for who he was and come up on him a-trying to pick a fight. But Juliet's daddy, he didn't want no bloodshed right there in his living room. He didn't, so all he done, he run Romeo off. But Romeo didn't go straight home. No, he didn't. He went out and hid in the yard till everybody left the party. And then when they had all went, he popped up and looked around. And he seen this light come on away off yonder. And he says to himself, he says, "Hark." He says, "What light by yonder window shines?" He did. And let me tell you, Juliet stepped out of her bedroom window onto this stoop. And she give a soliloquy. She did, friends. And somewhere in it, she says, "Romeo, Romeo." She says, "Wherefore art thou, Romeo?" And he popped up and says, "I'm right here." I thank you. Well, as it happened, there was this great big pea vine growing up to where she is a standing. And so he clumb up it. He clumb up it, and that is where they had that balcony scene. And they hadn't been there but just a few minutes till he asked her to marry him. And that shows that he was an honorable boy about it all. Well, she says, "When?" And he's... Well, he says, "Now," and that shows that he wasn't up there for no light courting. He wanted to get on with it. Then the reason everybody lived in castles was that there was so many of them to put up at nights. Well, there were so many of them there that they had to keep a preacher on duty day and night. Fella Friar Lawrence was his name. And so Romeo and Juliet, they went downstairs and woke him up and told him what it was that they wanted to do, and he thought that was all right. So he married them right there. But then, don't you see, it was a question of where they was to spend the night, things being how they was and all. And Friar Lawrence told Romeo that he ought to go on home that night. And Romeo, he didn't take to it too hot. He didn't. He didn't, but he did. He went on home that night. And then Romeo thought that he better go off and lay low till things cooled off. And while he is gone, friends, Juliet's mama took a great notion that Juliet ought to get married. And then she was in a bind. She was. Because she didn't want two husbands, because she figured that Romeo would be enough to take care of by himself. And so she went back down to Friar Lawrence to see what she ought to do. And he mixed her up a drink, and she drunk it, and she fell out across the bed there, and everybody thought she is dead. And they had this big, pretty funeral, and laid her out in this family tomb and all. And before that Friar Lawrence could get word to Romeo that she wasn't really dead, some of them mean boys that lived in that town told him that she was dead. And he figured life didn't hold nothing for him. So he went out and got him this big can of lye to drink. So he went over to this tomb where it was she was laid out, and he opened the door of it, and he says, "Oh, my love, oh, my wife." He did. And he went in, and he drunk the lye and kissed her and says, "With this kiss, I die." And he fell out across to there. And he was a big boy for his age. He was. And the impact of him, a falling on her, woke her up. And she woke up, didn't know what was going on, and she looked there and seen Romeo a-laying dead. And then she figured life didn't hold nothing for her. And then she took his knife and run it into herself, and she expired. She did, friends. And the moral of it is, if you've got a boy that courts a girl that you don't like, or the other way around, if you don't want the expense of a double funeral on you, the best thing for you to do is to let them have a cheap wedding.
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0: Hi, everyone. This is Sandy Weeks, Executive Associate for Jimmy Clanton Enterprises. 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
1: You like the music? We like the music. This relationship has plenty in common. Stay with us on Allen's Golden Oldies, the best of the 50s, 60s, and 70s.

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0: wise and everything nice. 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After years of acceptance, that little phrase has been swept aside for the modern version. Rhythm and blues and rubber-soled shoes, that's what girls are made of. Responsible for this dramatic change is a fun-loving, giggly, chattering, unpredictable, unmanageable bundle of vitality known as a teenage girl. Years ago, one could tell the girls from the boys by the way they dressed. Now that girls have adopted boys' haircuts, shirts, blue jeans, and jackets, it's not so easy until you watch them walk away from you. In an average day, a teenager frustrates her mother, charms her father, irritates her kid brother, puzzles her teacher, befuddles her young boyfriend, and in the process, thoroughly confuses herself. In spite of it all, she has a boundless enthusiasm for nearly everything. Rock and roll music, disc jockeys, Elvis, you know who. Sleeping late, clothes, gossip, increased allowances, chewing gum with the mouth open, of course, charm bracelets, babysitting, and large football sweaters, especially one with a star halfback in it. When she's not under your feet, she's on your mind. And when you need her, you can find her under pin curlers, in front of mirrors, over homework, started at bedtime, behind movie magazines, and between phone calls. A teenage girl loves to complain. She can't stand anything about her hair, girls who flirt with her date, nosy parents, and boys who don't dance, although she'll probably marry one who doesn't dance at all. A teenage girl's amazing energy comes from a steady, well-rounded diet of pizza pie, cheeseburgers, hot fudge sundaes, malted milks, french fries, and sometimes even fingernails. Today's teenage girl would rather learn pursuing than pursue learning. Nevertheless, she has a unique capacity for applying things taught in school. Carrying out the fundamentals of lend-lease, for example, she lends and leases combs, bobby pins, autographs, shoes, bus fare, and even homework answers. She's unique in other ways, too. Nobody, for instance, can guard a secret as loyally or spill it so easily. No one has gone steady quite so often and suffers quite so much when in love. At home in the evening, a teenage girl relaxes by listening to the latest and loudest rock and roll records. Her mother in the kitchen, although busily preparing the evening meal, feels a warm glow as she realizes that her teenage daughter is really enjoying life to its fullest. Overcome by these sentimental thoughts, she wipes her hands, goes to the foot of the stairs from where the music is coming, and in a sweet, motherly way, says,
1: "For heaven's sake, will you turn?"

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0: Alan would like to thank you all for listening to Alan's Golden Oldies. 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
1: Mm-hmm, including transistors?
2: Yes. Well, he left me one earplug. I'll say that for him.
1: Mm-hmm. Well, did he take anything else?
2: Just the radios and a couple of pieces of fruit.
1: I see. Well, what...
2: A banana and two Kadota figs.
1: Mm-hmm.
2: I don't deny him the fruit.
1: No. Are you and your husband going to replace the radios?
2: Well, we'll have to. Arthur is late for work because he has no radio to keep reminding him of the time and traffic conditions.
1: Mm-hmm.
2: I have nothing to keep me company while I work around the house.
1: I can imagine.
2: We have a 10-room house. We had a radio in every room.
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2: 11.
1: 11?
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1: 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On Alan's Golden Oldies, the best of the 50s, 60s, and 70s.

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1: 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His office is located at 2000 Carson Street at Highway 121, Haltom City, Texas, 76117. 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
0: We'll keep them coming. On Alan's Golden Oldies, the best of the 50s, 60s, and 70s.

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0: 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Alan's Golden Oldies. 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

0: 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Hi, this is Alan with Alan's Golden Oldies. 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They'd appreciate it.
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2: 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Okay, people, and now when I give you the cue, I want the 700-foot mountain of whipped cream to roll into Lake Michigan, which has been drained and filled with hot chocolate. Then the Royal Canadian Air Force will fly overhead towing a 10-ton maraschino cherry, which will be dropped into the whipped cream to the cheering of 25,000 extras. All right, cue the mountain.
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0: dumb thing to do. I bet you wouldn't have done anything like this if Mom and Dad were here.
1: 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We're not like any other oldie station. We like being rock and roll rebels. Alan's Golden Oldies.

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At Allen's Golden Oldies, our music library is in the six-figure area. 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Sounds like he needs a dose of Allen's Golden Oldies. It cures what ails you.

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So, hey, why don't you join me three times a week? It's happening right here on

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1: Alan's Golden Oldies is like an ATM. 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

0: 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The best 1950s rock and roll, rhythm and blues, and vocal group harmony gems. 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Why don't you join me as we go back in time, right here on Alan's Golden Oldies.
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0: Jerry Lewis and the Playboys on a Million Dollar Weekend with G-Man right here on Allen's Golden Oldies. I got Dion and the Belmonts coming up next.
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0: We are now into hour number two on this Saturday Million Dollar Weekend with G-Man, right here on number one Allen's Golden Oldies. 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Coming up next, I have the Royal Teens.
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Right now, it's time for G-Man to climb into the OG-mobile and head for parts unknown. 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

Well, here we are on a Monday. G-Man here for the next 2 hours, right here on number one, Allen's Golden Oldies. Well, I hope you joined me on Saturday. We had a great million-dollar week in 2 hours, as we do every Saturday. If you haven't checked out Million Dollar Weekend, do it this next

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I have Honeycomb.

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0: Hi, everyone. This is Sandy Weeks, Executive Associate for Jimmy Clanton Enterprises. You may know Jimmy as a rock and roll singer, and he is. But Jimmy has also been an ordained minister of the gospel for over 40 years. God knows Jimmy as his servant who brings forth biblical truths from the Word of God. You now have the privilege of listening in to Jimmy's inspiring messages called Food for the Soul each Sunday at 10 a.m. and 2 p.m. Central Time on AlansGoldenOldies.com. You'll be so glad you listened in.
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0: Jerry Lewis and the Playboys on a million-dollar weekend with G-Man right here on Allen's Golden Oldies. I got Dion and the Belmonts coming up next.
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0: We are now into hour number two on this Saturday Million Dollar Weekend with G-Man, right here on number one Allen's Golden Oldies. 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Coming up next, I have the Royal Teens.
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